0: Dans på Brännö brygga med Stefan Ljungqvist.
1: No one to talk with all by myself. No one to walk with, but I'm happy on the shelf. And misbehaving, saving all my love for you. For you, for you, for you. I know for certain the one I love. I'm through with flirting, it's just you I'm thinking of.

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clowns consuming all the women like a giant sponge. Snap. 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

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She shrieks, her gold teeth flash with rapturous delight. Earthquaking the sawdust ground, he grabs my arm and out into

on. We can't stop now, not now, until we reach the dawn. Quick, give us your lips, give us your thighs, give us your sad and devouring eyes, cascading

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I'm Doug Seegers, and you are listening to Radio Nostalgia FM 95.2 Kungsbacka.

Lord, they put me in the jailhouse for loafing on the street. When the judge read the verdict, I was a guilty man. He said $45, 30 days in the can.

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0: come here often?
1: Only when the pirate ships go off air.
2: Me too.
1: Well, I see pajama style shirts are in there.
2: Well, pajamas are out. As far as I'm concerned, anyway.
1: Who cares?
2: Well, I know of a few people that do.
1: Yes, you would. Wow. These two coming now. What do you think?
2: Mine's all right, but I don't like the look of yours.
1: Well, I must be off.
2: Yes, you're not looking so good.
1: Cheerio. I'll see you down the dilly.
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0: Efter de goda times med Aretha Franklin lämnar jag över ordet till Clarence Clemens.
1: Yeah, you know, I just show my band what a real Jersey crowd would like, you know what I mean? So where else could you come but Asbury Park to see what's happening in New Jersey? We got to bring it back. We got to bring it back, because this is where it's at, this is where it started. And starting about bringing it back, let's do this song right here.

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She knows a woman's place is right there now in her home. I got a woman.

Don't you know she's all right? Don't you know she's all right? 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Whoa.